0: A tricycle. That is from.
1: So is it
0: from
1: just what
0: I'm like, you know, we got here not too long ago, so we are still trying to pick up the various information. Until we will not be able to tell what exactly even led to the crash we see here today. But like I said in the beginning, we are still trying to get all the facts so that we put everything together to be able to tell the exact number.
2: Yes.
0: Yeah. So I mean, I'm happy you are asking about it, and a lot of the media houses are here. So I want us to also advise I'm a motorist. The fact that you see a road flat doesn't mean speed. You know, every road and then the kind of or the legal or the posted speed limits. Even when you are traveling or when you're on the road and you don't even see any speed limit signs. Once you are a qualified driver, you should know you are approaching a town, and so you have to reduce your speed. But as you are saying, I mean, we've also received several complaints about this area, and then normally when you go into it, it's about speeding. And so let's use this medium. It shouldn't end here today, because what I see is normally when there's a crash, that's when we all come out to talk about it.
3: In fact, me ti accident we around 5:30. It by 6 na mi waha. Me do na say na omo fa dead bodies, so it's becoming too much. In fact, the presence of me, they took about 10 dead bodies. Presence of me, so I have to meet with one eyewitness. It will be sano. So what the echo so yeah. Oh, say abobo ya operator bi. I'm say a operator bi born. It was not the flat. It the police named the two accident. It was decided to be parking the car. The police in parking the car not starting direct traffic. It was direct traffic. You say first car or stop here. Tipper truck driver. That was concern here. It tell me say car no behind the tipper truck. God name say tipper truck. I not know the boy. The boy which is a passenger of an car with about 20 passengers in it. It only say they were born. It another third car. Only say. On your stopper car, no, on nothing but ball of a car, no, one of a car, no, in the murder, and there's another four passenger car, on nothing but ball, no, the murder of a car, no, it's about more than 10 people lost their life in that van, and the third van, no, so about 2-3 people lost their life. In fact, sir, you're very pathetic.
4: No, Kwame.
5: Anywhere?
4: No, Kwame.
5: Anywhere?
4: What did he say?
5: Anywhere?
6: 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Sprint a million and any other Mukomakra, and I can't say Philip Baker and a bra. 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And it was a holiday. I asked him, where is you? What was a 2 years time, Sabra, Obana, Ebisada, Nagaboko, she was a idea.

0: 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E ka che penfo se. Maria Gante Road, I'm a summer to progress to the burial road. Ah, yeah, and then you see my own. Put the camera, now swing up into the cinema, Madame Massi, Akatra, Abansi, only because I found my name. They won't do too much. I want to get my Sumuqua, Obatebra. Oh, Obituan and Atewa, I say, as in a thing, I said, what over two minutes, Sila was for the cinema.
1: In fact, it's the accident, we are around 5:30. It's by 6, Namiwaha. Midua Nasena Omufa dead bodies, so it's becoming too much. In fact, the presence of me, they took about 10 dead bodies. Presence of me. So I have to meet one eyewitness. It will be Sano. So what the echo so yeah, oh say Abobo ya operator be M say a creator be born. It was no war flat. It is police named the two accident too. It was decided to be parking the car. Not the police parking the car, not starting directing traffic. It is a direct traffic. Not first car or suffer here, tipper truck driver. That was concerned here. It is said car no behind the tipper truck. Or name said tipper truck driver. I did not know the boy, which is a passenger of an car with about 20 passengers in it. It was name said they were born. It is another third car. Or name said. On ya stopu car no on the be ball of a car no one of a car no in the murder and there's another four passenger car on the ball no the murder of a car no it about more than 10 people lost their life in that van and the third van also about 2-3 people lost their life. In fact, so you're very pathetic.
2: The building is down. It's gone down with the assets of the bank running into millions of Ghana cedis. Fortunately for us, we have inventory of all the assets that is in the building. And the customer database is intact because due to technology and the existence of the bank for the past 40 years, we have managed to have the data of our customers intact. So for customer data, it's not lost. But the physical items of the bank are lost, running into millions of Ghana cedis. We are going through the inventory of the bank to cost all the items that have been lost. We have already started the regulatory approval process to get the new pays approved by the regulator. In the meantime, because it happened without expectation, we are managing the situation and serving the customers within the Abuabo community. We've been with the community for the past 30 years. And so we believe that the presence and the kind of relationship we've had so far, we'll be able to meet the expectation of the customers. We are working closely with Bank of Ghana and Apex for that matter, proved for operations.
3: Angel. What did he say?
4: Now experience the traffic generator. It's much more than just another program. Turn it up. From Africa into all the world. Live from Ghana, West Africa. All the news.
5: Turn it up,
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7: The name of he who died and laid in the grave and arose triumphant on the third day, Jesus Christ, the Son of the living God. And now every whispering and every message that the enemy will send to us, we command it to be arrested and negated by divine authority. We command the enemy, you will not speak, you will not utter a word. Every threatenings and fears and intimidations, every familiar spirit that will try to reveal pictures and bring panic and fears and nightmare and bad dreams.

to for young bon, oh mobo, no nyo kasia pa me pese me prepare wakuma no. 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A fidi be a ses reference a prow as one my eighty fun tumefi as aseno. Na aye conducive for germination. It's in a while we have as a monument actually, I mean monumental. Me pese be your attention. Na me can't some chill. Seriously, me a newsman. Na me the news brewa. Why are you some brew news? Kadi. If you are here, you are getting a giddy. Near the news in the tuha. But someone can't chill out so much as a mess one frame. Prophet Rogers say, why are you a friend of Manabuama, Mr. Ali? Catch and send me so on frame. 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And yes, Dr. Kran Ekon, a hona, almost a semi pent because in Nipa 11. It's one more air coma, no, a doctor, because of moon, you become with the annex, I didn't imagine some moon. Where you straight out, I want you one while almost a semi panic in Nipa 11. I'm a dummy and satirting or mopra. Now I hear you almost survive a chrome in Yenipa. 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
0: tell me one person man for this one. One person who pay development will come to me. I'm the development baby. I'm going to add it. I even not going to say, oh, crack you.
1: A
0: Danish one. Hey, but cracks, baby. I'm not before. I'm
1: not
0: before. I'm not before. I'm not before. I'm not before. I'm not before. I'm
1: not before.
0: I'm not before. I'm not
1: before.
0: I'm not before. I'm not before. I'm not before. I'm not before. I'm not before. I'm not before. I'm not before. I'm not before. I'm not before. I'm not before. I'm not before. I'm not before. I'm not before. I'm not before. I'm not before. I'm not before. I'm not before. I'm not before. I'm not before. I'm not before. I'm not before. I'm not before. I'm not before. I'm not before. I seem to see you, Papa. You better have a police.
1: Me, I'm not so sure you are.
0: Then, Pacha, they say, BBC, you are commander of an hour, Oba. Yes, the bullet for us, so why did you? That's it, you are Oba. Never, as
1: on a more serious note, somebody will be in tier to be found with you. That's a never one man. You're trivializing, and I waste your time on him.
0: And you're progressive, and you're
1: a pampas running and castle saying, and Sabby, a community will be. Let me just say.
0: On a million to the day, apart from the catcher, my castle, and catcher. Alex, the video made
1: no,
0: I know Nate has a bonsam coon or body sound with Jenniche. Also, treasure a gummy swat, fuckers here.
1: A gun of size in the house, and then you're
0: young. You're young, you're young, you're young,
1: you're young, you're young, you're young, you're young,
0: you're young, you're young, you're young, you're young, you're young, you're young, you're young, you're young, you're young,
1: you're young, you're young, you're young, you're young, you're young, you're young, you're young, you're young, you're young, you're young, you're young, you're young, you're young, you're young, you're young, you
0: but oh, there be why a quarrel? A quarrel would you have called us? Ha, Zubaro. Buruko. I say, Zubaro, ya Buruko. May call back. Dear, but to me be an amini movie. May dear, but to me be an amini, yamid ben yam, dear, but to me be an amini movie. To me be anywhere, so sing yamid to me. And this, I dear be a be a yamiam peninsula. 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
1: eh wanya ne bebe ko
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0: 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Amen. Amen.
1: Amen. Amen. Amen. Amen. Amen. Amen. Amen. Amen. Amen. Amen. Amen. Amen. Amen. Amen.
0: Amen.
1: Amen. Amen. Amen. Amen.
0: Amen. Amen. Amen. Amen. Amen. Amen. Amen. Amen. Amen. Amen. Amen. Amen. Amen. Amen. Amen. Amen. Amen. Amen. Amen. Amen. Amen. Amen. Amen. Amen. Amen. Amen. Amen. Amen. Amen. Amen. Amen. Amen. Amen. Amen. Amen. Amen. Amen. Amen. 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
1: Makonta budo.
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0: me bom pa ye se na ho no secretary ho no de no edio amwuku eye me classmate oh amwuku eye me classmate me ne amwuku ni asenso bwache me amwuku asenso bwache iya ye te classroom ba kon sixth form
1: oh okay
0: sir yeah
1: Yeah.
0: Okay. Many at the same classroom. Okay. In the area, Edio, who second one, Edio. Edna, my uncle, pa, and the doctor, Francis Adamako, Francois. Meet me, Sam Recotan in time or near supermarket. 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Minim de Mompire Mano.
1: Secretary,
0: and chairman, who can you, madam? 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
1: who can see more?
0: And we are cuckoo funso. I'm your German in your penny or seda. Station here, mutiny. I'm because the frequency, no, and send a better than the angel, near the Met.
1: Yes,
0: we are cuckoo funny your penny there.
1: Never am a cook.
0: Santasi, and you. 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
0: 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That's the NDC, never got a event, oh, a maniska, me, when you be the air party, na, and what anybody. They say NDC, nipe, event, na, center, na, me, man, if I know. 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
1: Casano.
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0: 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He was always with him. 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
0: 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No one will ask me, hey, minimum that upon you and who? Come on, come on, come on. But what I say, Deputy, yeah, we have four, yeah, Bush, you have four politics, and this is me, MPP, and you're cool. And take our bait, yeah, dear, we bet him, yeah, can. And Casso will be near and this is me, dear, grunty. When you and this is Uncle Diago, and why I can't. We are, sir, we are bitterness, sir, and what politics, and quite extreme. We are here. And kofwa, omu shemi mkwai. 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What I say? And when they do that, me say, ah, nkofwe pe, ekwe ye. What I say? Obiti say, onabu me abafo mensha sa, onabu bafo ewa. Oh, oti mi isi kama me say, meyo, jekwe ye juma.
1: Si.
0: Ano da, oneme kan AI center bi. Was where the maminumunum kamumi and yamfanji edin. That is how we are supposed to develop a country. Ya to abana mami 4 years, whether you like it or not, end this in the war so for a word in abuami anya ya utimbi.
1: I said no.
0: What I say, and kasa we young people into uti a chenti, what the buami I ever say. Now say and count. In yan yetim. And this high extreme part of me end this in the member MPPini, me MPPini, and a year ding. When the TV has your vegetable. Yebeka ha
1: preaching ne kwaso na meta maso
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1: no omo emote no mato
0: no omo bewie no ah ema omo nka bom no enye de ma because enti timu ne one party na do so do a dozen baby, ain't him on here. Did him know a mumbas I can say?
1: But I may ask what
0: you
1: are in Kakaway. I want it. My other baby, I'm a mumfaman.
0: Where the public?
1: That's a minimum. And yes, you catch your kitty man. Let us say,
2: Uncle,
1: I am on your phone. Oh, my neck or neighbor.
2: What down for me say, or better still, bed
1: or better testimony.
2: Belgium.
1: Ah, okay. If I agree, I
2: won't. So no din common.
1: No problem.
2: Or test who I will be.
1: Any din common, you are. You're monitoring.
2: Okay. Hi, Kitima Herba Center. Kitima Herba Center. Yena Yako Fa Padam was Rubia. Mrs. Oye Nipada Seni. Now your Pada Ebi. Now no man answer worry a good video man. A moa, and I say Yale Mobia won't be a move with you. Yale Mobit said, yea. Obedia gonorrhea, syphilis, chlamydia, obesimedia typhoid, obesimedia oxa, say a little in Munina, I say, I am wow, and Tisamuano, when your pardon be no man, Umbinina be woo, and then we are born in Indiana, F. H. Abinina, a bit of a cum when you left you on my motto. Bibinibian, you say when you say gonorrhea, and I say, Alena, I saw what you call hospital near one in Pania and Abbey Visa. Kitty my by Santa, see, Debbie. Say I no more moa. And it's someone just a kun free with the animal and son of Winnie Pan on Huato. Eti a coffin we have it is a pinion can qua, down qua trick, I can do, and a tree. Ness Henry, a good with your man, me patronana make a true. A becum will be a few on him. Obisi Kittima, me Jalli and I'm hot to Timmy, me watch a shame, and one in Nami with him, or Nami Trimuni, me nimun, me who be bea. Obia, and him said. Say, sir, infection about swa, and your bear man as obem. Debut, infection, and your bear man obem. A betima beson fin, what chica say, obedient and go to be obedient in the sea, obchasa, and none of whom baby are. But I yaki tima about Santa Becatcher, William, as a sire, and Naosa. And maybe I'm a catcher, says, oh, be our own fashion, Biano, and son with many a dracoma. And answer pressure. Say a little in Munina, Brunia Becatro, say, oh, sir, and I say, Susano. I am somewhere in Yana Deba. 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A Tiana, my catcher say, Ebi and our watch, remember, baby, no, would take it in my herba center. Was a kitty my herba center? 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Now me was some wow, Ebi, when we read you, made my better bridge, my brilliant mamma, my drama, my way, a woo, a bit to me see with yase. 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But who be called doctor now, you better or no, you better catch or say, Bibia, how I didn't try. O black group, no, and the antimanis, I know, man. Obisi Kitima, somehow can I grow? May name me catch him as she abu so me and son. Kakamu to be a good Mikuiano, me pass out our lenagu. May catch was as our leo to a guia, cancel and Timica, and I want to say so for being so to my cat out, Yale, our leo in what some would be that. But this is a kitty my abas and Tamina Metimaka. I didn't try. Mina Metimamo, drama, Sam Wawe, a wafri wama, me pacho, and suena eterno, and I saw Beman our fauno, and I sentence and our woman, a free wama, while I let my day, a sipo, it be slow, and my obina, I'll say, Say, I lewe, and you drew a bit me with some kitty ma, and to say, I lewe. a wardrobe because my dim fear bed your crown. I only am my barco cry. And so, you are me so, my chin, we are seen baby. My catch was a say, I live with my catch was a say, young Copan France, and you have baby, and I said, it will be an hour, be a bit, massa. There be. Say Ghana, I say be bring man, I say we are sitting here. Me part of me catch your brain. Say kitty my uncle and a bit my age, a juma way, and I saw bit my kumi alemawi at the amount. Obey my catch was old gonorrhea dra, and a treatment local treaty. My dick I catch was a boy, a boy, young tritino, you couldn't free the pedi animal, and son and honamono, I had a and what on it myself to tell me can a break it in my abba center. Eddie a number new to ya. Kitty my abba center, your number no, I a 0246 91 47 and a 17. A 0246 91 47 and a 17. Bra Nabaje Akradiano. Akradiano is 0551 43 49 46. 0551 43 49 46. Me pacho, ebi anwa to kitima eba pada a drabi. Mesro, obi wa yaria. Say a little mekach was eight me bubu ni pa guo. A bit me bubu go, a bit a so mu babia, and I say about soa, yale piano also obesa, ebeco, et misro, ebia no abeto drabi, na saw yale, also dear dancier, nefamonia, saya, on sube who says, sayale, and what drabba, kitima heba center, sayaleno, yeni ako fayaleno, what drabba, says Nigeria for togo for, takrade, efo, ah, omonamsoa, bacho, omobagana, babe pedro nibi, et misro, to American bra, your number and only a same fan to be analyzed, yes, or yako, your number near 0246 91 47 and a 17. A number 0246 91 47 and a 17. A crown number also say 0551 43 49 46. A 0551 43 49 46. Also, Bako Akra Medina. I want a Bakakunya and Upape Ediato. Pacho.
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0: Aye, Angel 96 and then a dot 1 FM megahertz. 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
2: Fabinho. Alexander Arnold, a Cooper ball for Mo Salah, and Salah's wiggling in and scoring.
1: As deft and expert as the Egyptian is, week on week on week. Just so nimble, just so bright. Chelsea 0, Liverpool 2.
2: Lifted up towards Rodri, hit by Laporte and squeezed in by Rodri.
1: And City have snatched it in stoppage time, and that is what champions do. Crestfallen, Arsenal's players in bits, City's in a pile of pale blue joy. And Pep Guardiola has his way again, and Manchester City are poised to go, 11 on the spin. Sadio Mane, Robertson at full gallop. Kiko in retreat, and Foster had to react, and Firmino reacted, and Liverpool have three on the road again. Cathcart might have scored an own goal. Firmino followed up to get one of his own.
3: If this gets any worse for Watford, Ranieri could be gone by the end of the match.
1: And Alonso flashes it in, and Kelleher applies a knuckle, back by Kovacic. Oh, super, super goal. Chelsea reignited. 96-1. Mateo Kovacic with something beyond the ordinary. It's a smashing game, this, and Chelsea are in the thick of it again. What a super goal! Mateo's come wide. 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

0: 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Be at the course.
1: Boss, about 4 by 2 PM. And your statement to be
0: Starboy Junior.
1: Nah,
0: also on for microphones.
1: Statement and I, you know, a GTV Sports Plus and a post on X.
0: Almost say
1: because I did the oh, yeah, now what you make kind of bro for now. What media, but
0: what kind of bro food trim a brain you kind of bro food trim the tough abomin say, and I will young kind in comra.
1: Cobra.
0: Ya kwama no neaba. 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Johnny Life, Facebook, Angel FM Kumase 96.1. Uba ube share, ube like page, you know. Na wa drop your comment. Sisia. And a TikTok nin so don sama one. Ewa TikTok nin so ube to me a join this year. No aba hadi o ba no abua ohu because me no ma bua mo na menam nti no ba na afi na ba preparation dia me you wash ho aha ya kwa mano ni aba
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3: 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Be 1 week here near and I'm a catcher, sir. 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to demand sua ninja letters and saka na abrenta from cristiano ronaldo alvaro dos santos and rapido atom pros mukina rapido no ronaldo and so I'm back in training. We'll call on us, sir. 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Kokutako. And on my ball, no, no, so can you know? And some and a fee, Manchester City, Woman Hadjane, Persan is Omaye, and not as inform Samano, someone or Dan Dimasa, Interforum, and Soniate, and not as a Bona, Antoine, and Bohalan Moon, and Danimora Brian, Betas, Obas, a fee, Manchester City, Woman some Abomomote, but also as Patiman Shoe, and some as a fee, Pimianakino, Woman Abate, Adia Somanasua, and I open. Nina, Niti Adi Proscosro, and a dear to John Johnny, our don't summer one or TikToker. Yes. 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And some Adama Barcelona. 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Yari update in Yano. Ama Tessatio 40. Womu Treninum and a Chaku Don Samoan. Our TikTok and a Facebook and so. And some Echaku. Mami Paris FC. 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Lantino and some every terminate and an adre at a matter of on him say walk on here can Asna till let us where my lecra na Asna Timnum almost say Mark Pubel, one who Atletico Madrid, one who Pep Bueno, I'm a Bueno Etimeba, Etimekala Teta, I'm a manager, I'm a Arsenal team, no, one who's a champion, se Gechamu, one Bob Padima, Atletico Madrid, Timothy, when you're a fantastic season, and Tomina Krana, one who Abba Sino, and some I'm a player, no, what Timaba BM, I have Padro Polo, what could do, on a Jewel Capro, and some I'm a Spain, what could do, you know, I had Desa, Totten Fono, 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I just don't turn in as a bono. I say, Momo promised Sabia, Momono, Bema, a Bamitin, and some any at the Edubabi, manager of Franco Pablo Simeone, Arturo Dancoco Comandan, I am Gonzalo Tolono, and some Casonia Cotano, and some meeting Yaniate, and Yajasa Mitino, and some Etime Bassonia Meseca, and Sir Andra, Wasabesiama, Momoma Science Amitino, I must say. Boy Naja, now boy the best all caninaro, and I said Munjano, na uncoban ball, and some from a Barcelona, it is almost Tedia, and Ram, boy no boss or your training, na on the team no air trainer, or Mukomicano, which we say, when Muna papa, city of Cron City, boy sinister on three, na Omuvian or Robin individual training. One Johnny group training, one Johnny group training. One way an individual training. Se se onu Aishan Mr. Basa. Also Obetimia Johnny. And here William Alvarez. Na unim se Abrante Osimen. Tottenham for any abrepa. Samsung Atletico Timno. And Hila our Saudi Arabia. Womu pen £55 million. And a Tottenham Edequa. Yadi update me tempo. And what you know Tijani Riantes across Saudi Arabia. Se se one Christopher Bam Bongsu. Kobo one team. What say, Namitin, sir, bear 100 million euros in the salary in a year, piano, Bama Abadis, Capiamo, and a Mamma Sassi, Omopono, Namitin, Akurano, Quadinano, Womo Ansum, Ebena, potential replacement, Adamatas, Abono, Amatas, Akurano, when you are Johnny Saita, the first, sir, Ayatas, Timna, Womo Saudi Arabia, Terminal Casero, Womo Atransabia Bono, Ansum Ababatua, and Ayatas Amesaka, Yari Abdetinano, Ansum Ematio for Batomavia, Mamma. What Oduko Arantes Kaskante. And then a junior meeting in your Saoko Barcelona. With him some. Maybe catch us a Barca and some Pepino. Now, Barca at the 60 million euro Sakoi. I'm a man city for and you're enough, sir. Woman Tom Wadri Amanako. And team Barca Saturday, 60 million euros plus 10 million euros in Varbus and a coin. Namitana Junior and say, Woman Sabogu, Nakas and Ninabes is 70 million. Bernard Junior Metin say, Yasaman Serep 80. And son of Matom Boyna, Nidi and Soda Wadirigo, and Andaskas Kante Amana Dore, Don Sama de Matum. The boss player within Barcelona. I'm a normal team. So, and to what we do know, Nyanya Sabia Barca at the 80. Ever call somebody 80 in a car, bra, bema, and some ever puna katem adone near Canada Barcelona as a bono, ever 17 gear our bra update, you know, yet the Amamo don't know, don't summer one. Once I ever cut down summer one, I alive, don't summer one, I alive, Sansu and a Facebook, I angel, I'm from Kumase 961, and your virus and some Adasua, yet the letters in Yama, yet you for Nana Gino, and some Amamatimati, no mommy Enzo Fernandez, Cecilia. I'm saying Enzo no what Chelsea and I say Enzo no okay and on as say am for Peletas no na Messi the fund o money abrepa and a coach ne say one no aye adwuma pen what I say enti no onya boy na one so 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What I saw from Manchester City call and what is La Croix and 52 million. What about Chelsea? Jeremy Jagge, 55. What about Liverpool? Anna Fame, Abraham Van, I have 52. Makuku, 51. And what is Sandro Tonali? I have 92. 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Don't some other be a man, maybe on the voice. Now, what's it? Had a premium energy drink called just the best energy drink called just so. And tomorrow, Sabbat beer, not Don't Cocano. How my Nasravo Nakume Patra Don't Codimua, a fake winner. I have Doctor Cocotin Sano, boss, my job, maybe I will be a well, Bajuma, I don't connasravo, what in a way, engagement and a birthday party. No, no, what to what you don't qua, no, what to MB, no, what to. Questions I'm on about here. Menu Cassa would toy Janana Cassiana was sang Amonia Canisam Aya don't go. Next level, nibi. I'm a normal sweat me across. I'm a pure sweat me from a daruma. And I had the four minutes ago. And some am I tell for my me from Twitter. And then I do. And it says, Zao. Portugania Quadano Abaco Aston Villa. One say Oban Bo Adama Bayern Munchi Bobo Koro. Sesiamukas Aston Villa. I shall so maybe do an onkwa. Abrantiana Niti and the Ero one Bisaka. The Spider Man. One say no man you or kwa was tamniate. Says oh yeah DRC any aquata. One of some abaco. I have via perconishu nomri. Abaqua kwa jumabiam. Aya and sir konsa. Nametenesa aclaro. One of a kwa asna. Omania brise. Woman sum abasa. Colano and some Amana Johnny Asna, woman so Bobo Kubert, 30 million pounds, and some Anatasa Bono, one so Abetima by initially Asa Casabia and come for loan, any ate Anatasomba Somutabia Cransanwa, Nametana Jinin and say, Yasu or Omo Persisti, million pounds and son of Bono, woman so Ajano Faro Sadinetosuna, Motime Bona, Niti Adi Ezri Kong Saobra, Yamam Abdetinino, I was shown so Mebabeca, I am news of Fufro at Yamamu, Antinum. Mom Dance, Mumba Johnny, our life, our TikTok. Moon Johnny, our life, our TikTok. Emma Noma and Crosso. William said, what do you go and a desk as Kante? And then, Oko restaurant to be our Madrid. Your phone, Casa La Pasa. What I say, restaurant and Okoe. Now, only Penny Bagu.